Yeah, every week this program is intentionally pretty eclectic. And tonight I think it might be even more so than usual. Welcome to it. We got The Beat every Friday night from 8 until 10 here on 91.3 WYEP. From 1984, The Alarm right there, Where Were You Hiding When the Storm Broke? Part of their very first album, Declaration. Prefab Sprout just before that. If you bought that in England, the song was titled Farron Young, and if you bought it here, just Farron. I'm just Bob Studebaker, and I'm just hanging around with a lot of really good music from the 1980s, which I do every Friday night. The Go-Go's, Peter Murphy and Kim Wilde are coming up pretty soon. About an hour from now, I have the Dead Milkmen, REM, Tears for Fears, and Devo, and I did say it was eclectic, didn't I?

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Marshall Crenshaw on 91.3 WYEP's We Got the Beat. Whenever Your Alma Mind was part of Field Day, that was his second album, in 1983. A very well-used metaphor before that. The Specials' Rat Race from 1980. And the B-52s started off the set. Legal Tender was part of their third album, Whammy, out in 83. Have one from 1980 next by a band that had already been around for 15 years at that point. And this, is my understanding, is what's considered to be their classic lineup. Here's NRBQ, Me and the Boys.

our next free show in the WYEP Neighborhood Concert Series is coming up on Saturday, May 30th in Sewickley. 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Singer-songwriter Bill Deasy. Why do you turn the blue sky gray? And the ethereal alternative rock band Zinnia's Garden. 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
1: That is Kim Wilde with a song co-written by her brother and her father. Kids in America was her very first single, and she sold more than 3 million copies of it since its release in January of 81. Peter Murphy, A Strange Kind of Love from 1989, right before that. Also one from the Go-Go's, Turn to You, from their 1984 album Talk Show. And the new Rhythm and Blues Quartet, NRBQ, kicked off the set. Me and the Boys, part of their album Tiddlywinks, released in 1980. Had it been released in 1979, I would have played it as one of our early Beat songs. Instead, I'm playing The Saints right now on We Got the Beat on 91.3 WYEP.

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Kicking off the weekend every Friday night here on 91.3 WYEP by remembering how nice it was to turn the radio on in the 1980s. Cocteau Twins there from 88, Bluebell Knoll. If You Love Somebody, Set Them Free, Sting from 85 right before that. And the early beat songs tonight are The Stranglers, No More Heroes. And it's not often you run across a song that references Leon Trotsky, but they did. And The Saints, the Australian band Know Your Product, come out in 1978. They are considered to be the first punk band to release a record outside of here in the States, even before anybody in England did. But those were the early beat songs, and Per Ubu is next. So we got the beat on 91.3 WYEP.

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1: 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We got the beat, everybody, get out your feet. We got the beat. And this is We Got the Beat, a weekly two-hour jump back into the 80s every Friday.

0: Hey, Jack, what's happening?
1: I don't know.
0: Well, a rumor around town says you might be thinking about going down to the shore.
1: Yeah, I think I'm gonna go down to the shore.
0: What are you gonna do down there?
1: I don't know. Play some video games, buy some Def Leppard t-shirts.
0: Don't forget your Motley Crue t-shirt. You know, all proceeds go to get their lead singer out of jail.
1: Uh-huh.
0: Can't wait to go down. Hey, we gonna check out the sandbar while you're down there?
1: What's the sandbar?
0: That's a place that lets 16-year-old kids drink.
1: Oh, cool.
0: Yeah, hey, guess who's gonna be there?
1: Who?
0: My favorite cover band, Crystal Edge.
1: Wow.
0: Yeah, they do a Doors show. Be really impressed. In fact, it goes a little like this.

0: I got AIDS. Love it two times, baby. Once for tomorrow, once cause I got AIDS.
1: Pretty good Jim Morrison impression there. I hope those guys have a good sense of humor and don't take us into court.
2: What's the court?
1: Never mind that. The important thing
2: here... You mean
1: here,
2: the people's court.
1: No, that's another story. The important thing here is that we get to the part where you ask me how I'm going to get down to the shore.
2: Oh, how you getting down to the shore?
1: Funny you should ask. I've got a car now.
2: Oh, wow. How'd you get a car?
1: Oh, my folks drove it up here from the Bahamas.
2: You're kidding.
1: It must be. The Bahamas are islands. Okay, the important thing here is that you asked me what kind of car it is.
2: What kind of car do you got?
1: I've got a bitchin' Camaro.

I will never get tired of that. Bitchin' Camaro, Dead Milkmen from 1985. And we started off the set with a band that wasn't quite sure how they felt about being commercially successful. Devo released New Traditionalists in September of 81. Jerkin' Back and Forth was on the LP, but was not released as a single. Here's one that was, though. Tears for Fears are next. We got the beat on 91.3 WYEP.

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1: Ladies and gentlemen, boys and girls, pop goes the world by men without

Men Without Hats, sounding all lighthearted and happy with Pop Goes the World, a Canadian band. And I guess we typically expect Canadians to be generally in better moods than we are here in the States. And they certainly sounded that way in 87 when they released that song, which was the title track to the album. R.E.M. right before that with Stand from 86. And at the beginning of the set, Change, one of three hit songs released from the very first ever Tears for Fears album, The Hurting, the LP and the single Change, both out in early 83. I'm Bob Studebaker, and I thank you very much for listening to We Got the Beat, which I'm happy to say could be heard every Friday night from 8 until 10 here on 91.3 WYEP. Culture Club's next.

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Just heard of Plimsolls from 1983, A Million Miles Away. From 89, Smithereens' Yesterday Girl, Peter Godwin from 82, Images of Heaven, and Culture Club kicked off the set, Do You Really Want to Hurt Me, brand new in 1982. And the Vital Vault song is next, the band Game Theory. Do you remember Erica's word?

0: Here's the latest concert spotlight on WYEP. 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

Kick in the Eye. It's Bauhaus from 1981. From 87, Hourglass Squeeze right before that. And did you remember the song Erica's Word from the band Game Theory? It was out in 1986 on their third album, The Big Shot Chronicles, and that was the Vinyl Vault song tonight. Stick around. There's plenty of great music coming up right till midnight with Slacker Rewind. Looking ahead, as I sometimes do, Fish is coming up, and Ben Folds 5, and Alanis Morissette, Stone Temple Pilots. That's when I finish, and I'm starting my final set right now. This is Grace Jones, Slave to Rhythm, on We Got the Beat on 91.3 WYEP.

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1: Yeah, Alanis Morissette with Joining You. That one from her fourth album, supposed former Infatuation Junkie from 1998. Joining You, Alanis Morissette. Also, we heard Big Empty from Stone Temple Pilots. How you doing? It's Mike Sauter here once again to bring you some classic alternative rock. We do this every Friday from 10 until midnight, give you great tunes. And coming up at 11 o'clock, we'll do our weekly excursion into a very specific week in the past. This week, we're looking at what was the top 10 alternative rock songs from this week in 1993, that transitional year after grunge blew everything up and alternative rock was just really growing and growing. So we'll see what was moving and shaking there. We also have the Slacker Rewind Notebook. We have one birthday to mention and some anniversaries as well. Right now, let's hear from the band Luna. This is the band which featured Dean Wareham. He, of course, was, I shouldn't say of course. He, if you know, you know, it's of course. But if you don't know, you don't know. Let me tell you. He was in this band called Galaxy 500. Then that went its separate ways, and he was in the band Luna. And he's been doing a solo thing for quite a long time. And Dean and Britta, his duet with Britta Phillips. Anyway, not to go into the backstory of Dean Wareham too much, but let's hear the 1992 song Anesthesia from Luna here on Slacker Rewind 91.3 WYEP.

Our next free show in the WYEP Neighborhood Concert Series is coming up on Saturday, May 30th in Sewickley. 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And the ethereal alternative rock band Zinnia's Garden. 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

That is Army from Ben Folds 5 from 1999. We also heard Friends of P from The Rentals and Anesthesia from the debut album from the band Luna. All right, we got great stuff. I'm looking ahead. We're going to be giving you terrific tunes at 11 o'clock. We have the top 10 alt-rock songs from this week in 1993. We are going to, right now, go musically speaking to Ireland and hear from the band The Fatima Mansions. They were founded by a former member of the group Micro Disney, if you recall that band from the 1980s. But The Fatima Mansions took their name from a public housing complex in Dublin. They didn't really have a huge amount of chart success in Ireland or the UK. They did a cover of the Bryan Adams tune, Everything I Do It For You, that they got traction on for their cover, but they had no chart success really in the U.S., but, you know, definitely had some great tunes. So this is from their final album called Lost in the Former West, which was from 1994. This is called The Loyalizer from the Fatima Mansions here on Slacker Rewind, 91.3 WYEP.

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Yeah, that's the band Phish. That's right, out of Burlington, Vermont. They, of course, have done quite well for themselves over the years. But that song, Birds of a Feather, was from 1998. In the mid-90s, definitely getting airplay on alternative rock radio stations. There was that whole jam band contingent of alt-rock, the jam band wing of the alt-rock mansion. You'd have bands like Blues Traveler over there, and yeah, definitely Phish in that. Love is Stronger Than Death was from The and the Fatima Mansions with the song The Loyalizer. All right, next up we have the Slacker Rewind Live Archive for this week. We have a pair of tunes recorded live. The second one will be from Counting Crows, but first let's hear from Smashing Pumpkins. This song is one recorded in 1996, live in Detroit. Here they are doing Muzzle, here on Slacker Rewind, 91.3 WYEP.

in the parking lot. And she says, man, come on, come on, come on, just take a shot.

somewhere out in America, it's starting to rain. Could you tell me one thing you'll remember about me?

WYEP's free live music festival is coming back to Schenley Plaza on the last Saturday in June. 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This year's headliner is Kalamazoo power pop band Michigander. 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And we'll see you in Oakland for a day of free live music on June 27th. 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
3: I was really excited to get to this week's top 10. It's the top 10 alternative rock songs from this week in 1993. One of the reasons I was so excited about it really kind of goes up and down. There's some bangers in here. There's all great songs, I would say. But there's ones that are so, oh yeah, of course, everybody knows this song. And there are some that you kind of scratch your head and like, oh, I kind of remember this. So let's dig back into what we were doing in 1993 and what we were listening to in the alternative rock world. At number 10, of course, this is Radiohead.

0: You remember that band? They were called Judy Bats. They were out of Knoxville, Tennessee. Had some really great songs. That was off of their third album, Pain Makes You Beautiful. And Being Simple, the name of that one. It was number 9 on the alternative rock chart this week in 1993. At number 10, Creep from Radiohead. It was slowly creeping its way up the alt rock chart. It would eventually peak at number 2. Never made it to number 1. That's a head scratcher. But then it would eventually go on to be a top 40 hit and really launch the career for Radiohead. Let's move to number 8 on our list. This is Frank Black with Los Angeles.
1: I met a man. He was a good man.

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1: Number 7.

David Bowie with Jump, They Say, number 7 on the alternative rock chart this week in 1993. And after Bowie had his diversion of 2 albums with his band Tin Machine, he emerged into the 90s, kind of going in a more electronic direction that fans were getting used to. And speaking of getting used to, at number 8, it was Frank Black with Los Angeles. That was, I think that was the first single from his debut solo album, and everybody was getting used to calling Black Francis from Pixies now Frank Black. It was definitely an adjustment to make at that time. All right, let's move up to the next song on the list. This is at number 6, Midnight Oil and Truganini.

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The band World Party with the late, great Carl Wallinger. And Is It Like Today from the third album from World Party, Bang. That was number five on the alternative rock chart in the U.S. this week in 1993. At number six, Truganini from Midnight Oil. All right, let's get to the top four. And we're going to start off with Porno for Pyros, checking in at number four off of their debut album. And this is Cursed Female here on Slacker Rewind 91.3 WYEP.

0: Here's the latest concert spotlight on WYEP. 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
3: Number 3.

Walking in My Shoes from Depeche Mode. That was number two on the alternative rock chart this week in 1993. And once again, happy birthday in advance to Dave Gahan of Depeche Mode, turning 64 tomorrow. At number three on our countdown, it was Lenny Kravitz with Are You Gonna Go My Way? And Cursed Female from Porno for Pyros was at number four. All right, let's get to the number one track this week in 1993. Here in the U.S., it was a name familiar to anyone who had grown up in the alternative rock world from the 80s. It's New Order and Regret.

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1: It's

Bare Naked Ladies were known for having songs with kind of a whimsical feel to their lyrics. And that one definitely did 1 week, but it took everybody off guard that Bare Naked Ladies were going to be putting out this pop culture heavy rap tune in 1998. And it took everybody even more by surprise that it went on to top the alternative rock chart and then top the pop chart as well. What? Well, it happened. And I mean, you know, catchy song for sure. We also heard Regret from New Order. And we're at almost the end of another edition of Slacker Rewind. Love doing this every week. My name is Mike Sauter. Love spending you all the great classic alternative rock we do on Slacker Rewind. I'll be back next week. I guess technically the weekend on Friday night. And I'm going to give you a song right now, another New Jersey band. This is a band called Fossil. And don't know how much. They only put out one album, and they didn't really bust out wide with this, but they certainly got some airplay on some alternative rock radio stations around the country. So I don't know if you'll know this one, but dig it. It's a great tune. It's called Moon by Fossil. Slacker Rewind, 91.3 WYEP.

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1: Good morning. Thank you so much for tuning in. 91.3 WYEP. Welcome to your weekend. I'm Jess. I'm here every Saturday at midnight until 4 o'clock. So we are just getting started, and I have a lot for you in the next 4 hours. So I hope you had a good week and looking forward to the weekend. And hopefully whatever you had going on this week, you can just put it behind you. All you have to do right now is focus on the music ahead. That's what I'm going to do. And I'm going to let you know what's coming up in this 12 o'clock hour. Some old favorites. I have the Dire Straits coming up shortly. We're also going to hear from Portugal the Man and Jeff Buckley this hour. A little bit later on, I have Faces and some new music, of course. Always the latest and greatest right here on 91.3 WYEP. A brand new track from Jack White toward the end of the hour. We're also going to hear some new music from Goose and Sun Little and Death Cab for Cutie, who has a new album coming out next month. But I'm starting off this next set with Low Cut Connie. Here is the latest from them, Living in the USA.

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They have a brand new album coming out on June 5th. And from that, we heard Riptides. Their new album is called I Built You a Tower. Dire Straits right before that. We also heard one from The Killers, one of my personal favorites from that album, Sam's Town. That was Read My Mind. And Low Cut Connie started us off. They have a brand new track called Living in the USA. And they have a new album called Living in the USA. And it comes out on July 3rd, the day before the 4th of July. And they are known for their energetic live shows, even described by NPR Music as the best live rock band in America. And you have a chance to see them live and experience it yourself. They're playing a show at Mr. Small's on October 22nd. That may seem like it's far away, but it really isn't. It'll be here before you know it. Find out more information about that show and any other upcoming event at our website, wyep.org/concerts. Thanks so much for tuning in. I'm Jess, and really just getting started. I have so much music on the way in our 12 o'clock hour. A track from Portugal, The Man, coming up shortly. We're also going to hear new music from Goose, and I have Jack White a little bit later on. But here's one from Sun Little, Whip the Wind.

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And we'll see you in Oakland for a day of free live music on June 27th.

New music from Goose on 91.3 WYEP. Good to Be is the name of that track. We also heard one from Jeff Buckley. That was Last Goodbye. And if you don't know, there is a documentary film about Jeff Buckley out called It's Never Over, Jeff Buckley. It came out last summer. And of course, it highlights his life and career.

And I think recently it became available for streaming, which is why I'm telling you about it now. It's sort of available now to the masses if you subscribe to HBO, I believe. That's where you can find that particular documentary. We heard Portugal the Man right before that, and Sun Little started us off. The Philadelphia-based rhythm and blues musician put out his fifth studio album this past March, and from that we just heard Whip the Wind. Thanks for tuning in, 91.3 WYEP. Up next, I have a brand new track from Joe. It's called Delete Ya.

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Jack White on 91.3 WYEP with his latest track, God and the Broken Ribs. And he's playing a show in November. And more information about that can be found at our website, WYEP.org/concerts. We heard Faces right before that, and also one from Joe. That was called Delete Ya. Joe is the stage name of actor and musician Joe Carey, who plays Steve Harrington on Stranger Things. And you might remember, he's not the only actor from Stranger Things to have a music career. Maya Hawke, who plays Robin on Stranger Things, released an album a couple of years ago and actually has a new album due sometime this year called Maitreya Corso. All right, I have a couple more tracks to play for you, and then we'll jump right into that 1 o'clock hour. Here's one from Juliana Hatfield, Popsicle.

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91.3 WYEP. I'm Jess, and once again, I thank you for tuning in. We are well in our 1 o'clock hour at this point, and I'm here until 4, kicking off your weekend in these very early hours of Saturday morning. At least, I like to think I'm kicking off your weekend. So, wherever you are, really, in your day or night, you know, it's a weird time. It's kind of still today, it's tomorrow, it's yesterday, it's all rolled into one, right? Wherever you are, you're just getting in from a night out, or maybe you're just getting up, you've got somewhere to be. Thank you for tuning in to 91.3 WYEP. Let me tell you what I have coming up in this 1 o'clock hour. Some new music, of course. We're going to hear a brand new track from His Golden Messenger. That's coming up very shortly. Also, I have a new track from Graham Coxon a little bit later on, and a protest song by Alabama Shakes. Also, we're going to hear from Father John, Missy, and Joby Riccio. All coming up on 91.3 WYEP. And don't forget about your old favorites. I've got Elton John this hour and Alt J, something from Live. And this next track from The Record Company, here's Off the Ground on 91.3 WYEP.

Our next free show in the WYEP Neighborhood Concert Series is coming up on Saturday, May 30th in Sewickley. 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Why do you turn the blue sky gray? And the ethereal alternative rock band Zinnia's Garden. All shows in the series are all ages and open to the public. 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

His Golden Messenger on 91.3 WYEP, a brand new track that was called In the Middle of It from the new album I'm People that just came out on May 1st. We also heard Grizzly Bear right before that, and they actually toured last year for the first time in 8 or so years. It was a quick tour. It was only about 11 shows. And from what I've read, they didn't play any new music at all. But they insisted that it was not a reunion tour because technically, they said, the band never broke up. So we haven't had brand new music from Grizzly Bear in almost 10 years. So hopefully something soon. We heard The Record Company starting off that set. That was called Off the Ground. Thank you so much for tuning in to 91.3 WYEP. I'm Jess, and I am here until 4 o'clock, and I have lots of music on the way in this 1 o'clock hour. Bridget Calls Me Baby comes up shortly, and we also have a brand new track from Graham Coxon a little bit later on, Elton John, Alt J, and Father John Misty. But up next, one from Live. Here's White Discussion.

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0: Here's the latest concert spotlight on WYEP. 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
3: 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Luckily, we can revel with the Hell Club. 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

Graham Coxon on 91.3 WYEP from the new album Castle Park that was called Billy Says. We also went all the way back to the late 1980s and heard a track from The Call that was Let the Day Begin. Bridget Calls Me Baby right before that. They put out a new album this year called Irreversible. From that, we just heard Slumber Party, and I think they're doing pretty well. They have a couple shows coming up in the next few weeks. Not around here, and of course, and they're all sold out, so good for them. They're playing at the Austin City Limits Music Festival in October, and Live started us off with White Discussion. Up next, I have a protest song from Alabama Shakes. It's called American Dream.

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Father John Misty on 91.3 WYEP, a brand new track that was called The Old Law. We also heard Elton John and Alt J with In Cold Blood. And starting off that set, a protest song by the Alabama Shakes that was called American Dream. Well, this next artist I have for you to, you know, finish up our 1 o'clock hour is going to be playing at the WYEP Summer Music Festival, which takes place on June 27th. Here's a track from Joby Riccio, Love of the Song.

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Dave Matthews Band on 91.3 WYEP. That was American Baby. And they're always on tour, right? Every year you can kind of count on them coming to Pittsburgh to play a show. And they'll be at the Pavilion at Star Lake on July 24th. And Iron and Wine started off the hour with In Your Ocean. I'm Jess, and we are halfway through our time here together on 91.3 WYEP. I wrap up at 4 o'clock, so hope you're enjoying the music so far. And if you're just tuning in, welcome. Glad to have you. Let me tell you what I have coming up in this 2 o'clock hour. Some old favorites. We're going to hear from Coldplay coming up soon. I also have Muse this hour, something from Ben Folds a little bit later on, and REM. But some new music, of course. A brand new track from Deer Tick, a brand new track from the New Pornographers, and this next artist, Lucy Dacus, a brand new track from her called Planting Tomatoes on 91.3 WYEP.

WYEP's free live music festival is coming back to Schenley Plaza on the last Saturday in June. 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This year's headliner is Kalamazoo power pop band Michigander. 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

Dermot Kennedy on 91.3 WYEP, a brand new track called Funeral from the new album The Weight of the Woods. We heard Muse right before that, also a track from Coldplay, one of their biggest hits from 2002, that was Clocks. And Lucy Dacus started us off. She has a brand new track called Planting Tomatoes. Thanks so much for tuning in to 91.3 WYEP, Pittsburgh's independent music source. We are well on our way through this 2 o'clock hour, and we still have lots of music coming up. Ben Folds coming up shortly, and they're playing a show on June 9th. I'll have more information about that. We're also going to hear a brand new track from Deer Tick coming up very shortly. But up next, the latest from the New Pornographers. Here's Votive.

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music from Deer Tick on 91.3 WYEP. That was called Mary Singletary, and they have a new album coming out on June 5th, and they're playing a show on June 13th. It's all happening so quickly, but they're playing a show at the Thunderbird, and you can find out information about that at WYEP.org/concerts. We heard REM right before that, and also one from Ben Folds. That was from 2015, Phone in a Pool. But Ben Folds plays at the Carnegie of Homestead Music Hall on June 9th. That'll be here in just about a month. Almost a month exactly, right? Yeah, it's May 9th. And the new pornographer started us off. Brand new music that was called Votive. So our next free show in the WYEP Neighborhood Concert Series is coming up on Saturday, May 30th in Sewickley. 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

Our next free show in the WYEP Neighborhood Concert Series is coming up on Saturday, May 30th in Sewickley. 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And the ethereal alternative rock band Zinnia's Garden. All shows in the series are all ages and open to the public. 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

0: Kells on 91.3 WYEP, brand new music that was called Gone from the Dirty Blues Princess EP. We heard Sonic Youth right before that, and Cannon started us off with the track Starlight. Thanks so much for tuning in to 91.3 WYEP. I'm Jess, and I am about to wrap up this 2 o'clock hour with a couple more tracks. Here's one from Nashville, The Feel Good.
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You're listening to 91.3 WYEP, Pittsburgh's independent music source. I'm Jess, and I am here every Saturday at midnight from 12 until 4. So we are in our last hour here together. Hope you're enjoying the music so far. And if you're just tuning in, welcome. Glad to have you along in these overnight hours. Let me tell you what I have coming up in this 3 o'clock hour. Some new music from King Tuff. Also, the very latest from The Lone Bellow. I have a brand new track from The Fruit Bats, who have a new album coming out next month. And we're also going to hear new music from The Cockroaches and Charlie Crockett. But some old favorites this hour right here on 91.3 WYEP. One from Nick Cave. I've got David Bowie this hour. Something from Weezer. And this next track by Patti Smith, Because the Night.

0: Here's the latest concert spotlight on WYEP. Let's see what artists are coming to the area.
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King Tough on 91.3 WYEP. We also heard Band of Horses right before that with No One's Gonna Love You. And Patti Smith started us off with Because the Night. So you may have heard that public media no longer has federal funding. 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I have new music from The Lone Bellow and also a brand new track from The Fruit Bats. But up next, Duran Jones and The Indications, Love Will Work It Out.

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The Fruit Bats have a brand new track. It's called The Landfill from the new album called The Landfill, and that is due out on June 12th. And you heard it here on 91.3 WYEP. Weezer, right before that, we also heard one from The Lone Bellow, I Did It For Love. And Duran Jones and The Indications started us off with Love Will Work It Out. So WYEP's Day of Free Live Music is coming back to Schenley Plaza on Saturday, June 27th. Kalamazoo Indie Rockers Michigander will headline this year, along with Chicago band Rat Boys, Americana songwriter Joby Riccio, and Pittsburgh artist Cam Chambers and Cajon Concept. 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

WYEP's free live music festival is coming back to Schenley Plaza on the last Saturday in June. 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This year's headliner is Kalamazoo power pop band Michigander. 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And we'll see you in Oakland for a day of free live music on June 27th.

That was called A Big River by Reliable Child on Pittsburgh's independent music source, 91.3 WYEP. We heard David Bowie right before that. Also one from Nick Cave, that was Bring It On. And the Cockroaches started us off, and they're actually just the Rolling Stones. That was called Rough and Twisted. Thanks so much for tuning in to 91.3 WYEP. I'm Jess, and sadly, it is my time to say goodbye. I will be back next week, though, with a brand new playlist for you, and I'm already looking forward to it. So enjoy your weekend. I hope it's wonderful. Happy Mother's Day to all mothers and all who are celebrating. And I'll catch y'all next week, right? I'm going to leave you with a couple more tracks to finish up our time here together and finish up this 3 o'clock hour. So here is one from Charlie Crockett, Kentucky Too Long.

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0: Here's the latest concert spotlight on WYEP. 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

WYEP's free live music festival is coming back to Schenley Plaza on the last Saturday in June. 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

0: From E-Town Hall in the foothills of the Rocky Mountains, it's E-Town with this week's guests, guitarist Tyler Ramsey and Carl Bramel, environmental studies professor Max Boykoff, and originally from Atlanta, now living in Nashville, Katie Pruitt. I'm Helen Forster. Right now, please join me in welcoming our host, Nick Forster.
1: Thank you, Helen. Welcome, everybody. Welcome to E-Town Hall. It was a beautiful day in Boulder, Colorado today. We have some musical guests who've come here from Tennessee and North Carolina and places where the weather is sometimes kind of like the worst, coldest, snowiest, wettest weather that we have in Colorado. We've switched, and that's partly because of climate chaos. We have another guest this week who knows all about that. Max Boykoff is here. We've got you covered. We're going to learn about that, too. Katie Pruitt is one of our musical guests. She's one of our absolute favorite singer-songwriters. Great singer, originally from Atlanta, now based in Nashville. She is here, and she's so good. Up first, two guitar-playing buddies who created something new during the shutdown. Tyler Ramsey has been making solo records for about 20 years. Great original songs, touring all over the place. He then joined a band from Seattle called Band of Horses. He was in that band for 10 years. And during that time, his band opened up for My Morning Jacket. Carl Bramel plays guitar in that band. So those guys got to be friends. And during the pandemic, Tyler would send like musical acoustic guitar instrumental tracks to Carl, and he'd find a way to kind of interweave in there and send it back, and they became musical pen pals. That continued and grew until they decided to make a record. And for them, it was a purely musical, magical connection. It wasn't about commerce, but it turned out it was good. And they made a record, and you can buy the record. But they are here to play some of those songs for us today. So please help me welcome, for their first visit as a pair together to E-Town, please welcome Tyler Ramsey and Carl Bramel.

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2: Thank you.
1: You guys sound great. It's a beautiful thing, and it's funny to me because it sounds reminiscent of, I guess, stuff that I was hearing from the 60s. Like, it's got a kind of a natural British folk pop vibe that I love, and I haven't heard in a little while. So it's this accidental thing that the two of you make that's so beautiful.
2: Thank you. Yeah, we like all that stuff. I think we had done a few tours together, and we're driving around. We're like, what kind of record should we make? Let's start making an instrumental record and see what happens. And it just so happens that with all of the time down there and the break we all had, the forced break, we started sending musical puzzles back and forth. And that's the beginning.
1: It's not easy to find the way to interweave two acoustic guitars. I mean, if you think about people like John Fahey or John Renborn or Burt Jansch, all these guys, they played solo for a reason, because they were covering all this ground with their right hand. They didn't leave a lot of room.
2: Well, I'm so bad that I need someone to play with.
3: Oh, yeah, come on.
2: I'm just kidding. No, but I really like I like collaborating, and I like the accidents and the bouncing around, and I like floating in between his stuff. And
3: we just kind of have different styles, and they just, it felt like magically fit together.
1: Yeah.
3: And our voices too, I feel like, I love singing with Carl because our harmonies are, I don't know, it just feels like a musical brother. And the guitar work kind of just didn't seem like it took much effort to make it fit.
1: But. Well, don't tell us that. hours and hours of scrutinizing all the things and learning parts, I can see it. And I have to ask you, Carl, I mean, when you're playing with My Morning Jacket, you're playing some of the biggest stages around. And do you routinely make a point of listening to whoever's opening for your show? Is that something you do? Because not every headliner does that.
2: I do. With Tyler in particular, it's kind of hard to not see your analogous person in the band and pay attention to them, which is kind of what he was doing. So we're kind of like, we served a similar role in the bands. And then he stepped out and started playing acoustic guitar, and I was just like blown away by it.
1: Yeah.
2: So I'm like, I want to get in on that.
1: And Tyler, you've got a band at home too. You have your own career and your own records, and you still tour and travel for your own stuff too, right?
3: Yeah, I certainly do. I put a record out a couple of years ago called New Lost Ages. Yeah, now I've got a band at home, and we get out on tour, just a three-piece, you know, it's a little easier that way.
1: And it's cool. I mean, you both have home lives, kids, but this is a different kind of discipline to just like get into the depths of this acoustic music and really kind of connect with your acoustic instruments in a different way, especially for you, Carl. Because you're a rocker.
2: I am. Well, I look at it as freedom within all these limitations.
1: Yeah.
2: If it's just two guitars, you have to make it happen.
1: Yeah. I've played a couple of shows with Leo Kottke where the two of us were playing guitar. And because our styles are so different, I was able to work around what he does in ways that were surprising to both of us, that it made any sense at all. But we didn't spend time working on it the way you have. And it's interesting because, you know, just talking about the fact that this is really an ancient tradition, what you guys are doing. This is traveling minstrels. This is troubadours going from town to town and sharing your music and your stories. It's probably, especially for you, Carl, because, you know, again, the glamour of being in a successful band, there's a trajectory where everybody starts, you're playing bars, you're playing, and finally you're getting to a place where people are listening to your songs, and you get up to a place where, we're staying in really nice hotels, and this is a first-class tour in every way. And now you're in a car and you're driving and you're playing.
2: What the hell am I doing?
1: Sounds familiar, right?
2: No, I just, if anything gets me excited, like you have that, you know, you get the spark of energy, like if any music project or a situation, I just follow that. I don't care what the surroundings or the accoutrements are.
3: We're staying in a nice Airbnb, man.
1: Yeah.
2: It's glamorous.
3: It is glamorous. That's right.
1: You know, there's so much commerce. Music gets inundated by commerce. And this is like a step back for me personally, just because to hear really good sounding guitars played really well and have the time to let an instrumental unfold, it takes some slowing down a little bit and letting people in. And it's really cool for me to reconnect with something that's contemporary but feels sort of rooted in my early days of coming into guitar.
2: Right on. I really appreciate that.
1: Yeah,
2: that's so cool.
1: It's good. Well, let's play some more.
2: Okay.
1: Let's hear some more. Welcome back. if you would, Tyler Ramsey and Carl Bramel.

We love doing our dual acoustic thing, but when we came in and played this song earlier today with these guys, it was really, really nice. They're wonderful players. This is actually an older song of mine called Carried Away.

0: Tyler Ramsey, Carl Bramel, Nashville, North Carolina, Nashville, Tennessee. The record is called Celestin. Along with Christian Thiel, Adam Bodine, Eric Trina on the bass. We'll be back to play some more music later on in the show.
1: Your visit to E-Town is made possible in part by the Scientific and Cultural Facilities District, or SCFD, one of the largest cultural funding mechanisms in the United States, supporting nearly 300 organizations in the greater Denver, Colorado area. By the way, if you're a relatively new E-Town listener, you may not know that there are over 3,000 videos on the E-Town YouTube channel, and those are for your viewing pleasure. 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

0: spacey yet political. I'm Nick Forster. You're listening to E-Town. The wonderful singer and songwriter Katie Pruitt is coming up in a little while. And, of course, Tyler Ramsey and Carl Bramel are going to be back to play some more music. I mentioned the wacky weather, the floods, the climate chaos, all that stuff is happening. And it is largely the result of us, of our world burning a bunch of fossil fuels for the last couple of centuries. I know we all use it. We benefit from it. We are in the midst of larger problems. But the fact is, we can still honor and respect the hardworking scientists and researchers who are paying attention to what it is that makes our climate shift. That kind of stuff is still worth paying attention to. This building, for example, has no fossil fuels coming into it other than the percentage of electricity that we buy that doesn't come from renewables to supplement the, I think, 56 kilowatts of photovoltaic panels up on the roof. It is doable and it's possible, but for some reason it's not that cool to study it and support it right now. The labs here in Colorado are getting defunded. Huge amounts of knowledge is getting put out to pasture. Fortunately, there are still people who are hard at work doing this research, doing the work, looking for ways to lessen our impact, make things better. And one of those guys is our next guest, a professor of environmental studies, and he's the director of the Spike Center for Sustainability Education at the University of Colorado. Please welcome Max Boykoff. Max, welcome.
1: Thank you.
0: Welcome to E-Town. I know we're in the midst of music and everybody's having a good time. And it's like, oh man, this is going to be a bummer.
1: No.
0: Yeah.
1: I mean, I have bad news, but I have good news too.
0: Yeah. So the Spike Center for Sustainability Education.
1: That's right.
0: What's going on there? What are you up to?
1: Yeah. I mean, backing out a little bit, I've been a fellow in the Cooperative Institute for Research in Environmental Sciences since I got here to town in 2009. The majority of that is funded by the National Oceanic and Atmospheric Administration. And so there are definitely some political headwinds that we're facing. More recently, just starting this last fall, there's been this generous, transformative contribution to campus. And so within those threats to national labs and federal funding,

0: Streaming on WYEP is supported by the Millvale Music Festival. Performances on May 15th and 16th include over 350 regional music acts, comedy shows, spoken word, plus two visual art districts. Details at millvalemusic.org.
1: Society and in decarbonization activities, because that is the future. The climate keeps score. Irrespective of our left-right politics, this is the future that's coming.
2: Yeah. I know you put out a paper recently that talked about outdoor advertising, and I'm thinking of that as being billboards and buses and stuff like that. And as I understand it, you were experimenting with words, language that can resonate. Did you come up with any good words that we can talk about this stuff with?
1: Definitely. Some of the work that I do is focused on information integrity. There's this saying that, you know, a lie can travel halfway around the world while the truth is still putting its shoes on. And so it can be really difficult to propagate public spaces with good content that engages people, that encourages pro-environmental behavior. So we've been experimenting with that. There's sort of this naturalized way in society where the use of fossil fuels, the continued contributions to climate change is seen as the normal. And so we're looking to disrupt those spaces and ask questions about how we are moving about our daily lives.
2: What do you say to somebody who's skeptical about all this stuff?
1: I think the opening line may start effectively with a question to try and find common ground. We don't always need to lead with our chins and talk about climate change. We can start to talk about what are some of those commonalities. I come from the Midwest, and talking about hunting and fishing and in those sorts of avenues open up conversations with folks, and then those other ones can follow.
2: Yeah. Well, that's cool. And what kind of billboards are you putting up?
1: Well, among them, we experimented with this in Spanish and English about what kind of legacy do you want to leave? To ask people to really think about their futures, to cast their minds forward about how they want to be remembered on this planet.
2: And I know in the past, certainly in crisis, we have been able to galvanize as a nation and sacrifice on behalf of the greater good, certainly in World War II. Is that what it's going to take to make a shift? Are we going to have to come together around this issue as a people?
1: I do think it is fundamentally a collective action problem.
2: Yeah.
1: And so one of the challenges the young people face that I work with every day is that they get caught in isolation, they get caught in despair. And so it's the importance of E-Town, really. It's the importance of coming together in community to understand that we can be part of the collective solutions together.
2: Yeah. And I think this is a kind of a critical time right now. So I really appreciate the fact that you're engaging young people and you're, as you say, helping them at least acknowledge the challenges ahead and look at what's coming, because ultimately, as I mentioned, this is their issue. This is the world they're going to inherit.
1: Young people nowadays aren't like my generation that had grown up in a world not thinking and talking about this. Young people are ready to go.
2: It's really exciting to think about young people being ready to take this on and getting the tools they need to succeed.
1: Absolutely.
2: Thanks for helping them. Yeah.
1: Thank you.
2: Well, Max, thanks so much for stopping by. And if people want to learn more, it's called the Spike Center for Sustainability Education at the University of Colorado. Is that right?
1: That's correct.
2: Max Boykoff, thanks so much for being here. Thank you, Max. Okay. You are listening to E-Town. As I mentioned before, Tyler Ramsey and Carl Bramel will be back to play some more music in just a little while. Right now, our next guest is coming up. She grew up outside of Atlanta. She was raised Catholic, went to Catholic schools. She was singing in choirs. She knew early on that she was different, and music is the thing that really helped her through high school and through college and her coming out and her questioning everything. And she moved to Nashville. She went to Belmont, and she started getting attention for her songwriting. She won the Buddy Holly Prize that the Songwriters Hall of Fame gives out. And pretty soon she was signed to a record label, and she was making her own recordings. Like all of us, Brandi Carlile is someone she's a big fan of, and they're pals. She is an original. She's written some great songs of her own, and she's here for her first time. So please help me welcome to E-Town, Katie Pruitt.

How we doing, Boulder? This song, this first song I'm going to play, feels sort of relevant. I feel like in times of crisis, there's like this magnetic pull towards people you love. So yeah, this is a love song about the

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Thank you so much. I was raised Catholic. I'm still recovering from that upbringing. But yeah, for the first half of my life, I sort of watered myself down to kind of try to please other people and was sort of fed this lie of like normalcy. And I tried to fit that for a while until I realized there is literally no such thing. and I would rather live my life, the rest of my life, as authentically myself than pretending to be someone else. So, thank you. Glad I'm in a safe space. Thank you. This next song is called Normal.

0: Merci.
1: Katie Pruitt, welcome to E-Town. You know, it's funny, your songs are confessional, so I feel like we already know all about you.
2: Yeah.
1: Yeah.
2: Hopefully not everything.
1: No, not everything. It's interesting because the music video for the song you just played, Normal, includes a lot of home movies.
2: Yeah.
1: And so I feel, having seen that video, I also see, it's like, wow, I saw all the pictures of you driving a little tiny car in your driveway.
2: I know. I'm like, the backwards the hat. How did my parents not know? They're in denial. Let's be honest.
1: But it's kind of cool. I mean, and when I look at those through the soundtrack of that song, they seem more poignant. Otherwise, they're just like, oh, it's a happy family, kids playing, they're at the park, they're at the pool, they're doing all the things. But obviously, you see different things when you see those images of your home movies.
2: Yeah, and they were happy memories. Like, they weren't all like trauma, you know? Yeah. It's like, my parents were good people doing their best to raise two kids. It's just like they saw the world through a different lens. And what's actually amazing about that song and my first record is that by writing those songs, it actually helped them understand me better. And they kind of have since met me on this other side of the initially not accepting me as a queer person. And it's amazing. Like, I'm so grateful for that.
1: Oh, that's cool. And Nashville, I suspect once you got there, you found a community that was also responsive and receptive to your path and your journey.
2: Yeah. When was gay marriage legalized? 2015. I think that was the big turning point. So yeah, I feel grateful for all the people. I mean, you mentioned Brandi Carlile earlier, but Indigo Girls and Melissa Etheridge, so many other artists, queer artists that have paved the way for that song to be acceptable in society.
1: Yeah. Is it getting traction with other young people who are going through similar journeys?
2: I think so.
1: You hear from people?
2: Yeah, I hear from people after my shows and even parents that are like, this record helped me understand my kid, you know?
1: What's your scene like in Nashville? Do you have a day job?
2: Yeah, I have a publishing deal, luckily, so I don't have to have one of those, but I did for a long time.
1: Yeah.
2: But yeah, I don't know. My day-to-day looks like hanging out with my friends, my girlfriend. Yeah.
1: And so do you have local gigs? Do you have a club or a hangout where you get to play from time to time? Or you go here?
2: Yeah, it depends. You know, friends will put on shows and, you know, variety shows. So yeah, I do stuff like that all the time just because it's fun.
1: Yeah, well, it's cool. I mean, again, you've got the skills. You're just such a gifted singer. It's really great to hear you sing.
2: Thank you.
1: And you're also a bit of a rocker.
2: I dabble.
1: Yeah, you dabble. Yeah. I was thinking maybe we would sort of aim in that direction next. What do you think about that idea?
2: I think that sounds sick.
1: Okay, all right.
2: I would love to rock.
1: That means good, right?
2: Yeah.
1: Okay, good. Just checking,
2: Let's wake these people up.
1: Yeah, okay.
2: A little bit.
1: Well, and I think the theme is going to continue as we move through the rest of your songs. And thanks for sharing, because again, writing candid songs, being honest about what you're going through and sharing that with an audience is brave, and I appreciate you doing
2: it. Thank you. Yeah. I appreciate that.
1: All right. Well, listen, let's get back to music. Welcome back, Katie Pruitt.

0: That's Katie Pruitt from Nashville, Tennessee. Along with E-Tones, Christian Teal, Adam Bodine, Eric Turin, Helen Forster singing harmony. Her latest single is called Kindness Isn't Common. That's Katie Pruitt from Nashville, Tennessee.
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0: Nick Forster, you are listening to E-Town. I want to say hello to listeners who are hearing it right now on stations like WNCW, Spindale, North Carolina, and all around Asheville, Western North Carolina, on WEVL down in Memphis, Tennessee, 89.9 FM Weevil, and on KPUP in Patagonia, Arizona. Thanks for tuning in. As always, if you want more information about any of our guests this week, you want to find out how to get tickets to a live show or learn more about exactly what Katy Pruitt was wearing when she was on E-Town today. All of that stuff is online at etown.org. You can find out all kinds of stuff. Okay, so Katy Pruitt is honest about her journey, her situation, her pathway, the challenges around telling the truth. Max Boykoff similarly sharing what it takes to tell the truth to his students about the things that are going on in the world. I'm glad that we get to hang out and share some great music. Thanks for being a part of it. We're going to bring it back to friendship, to personal music making, not showbiz, just two guys getting together with acoustic guitars and having a musical conversation that makes sense. Please welcome back to the E-Town stage, Carl Bremel and Tyler Ramsey.
1: I'm such an E-Town fan. It's so fun to be here again. It's awesome to be in here.
2: This place has been so kind to us and welcoming, and we are very, very grateful for this experience. Thank you.

indeed. How about Tyler Ramsey and Carl Bremer? From Asheville and Nashville, along with E-Tone's Christian Teal and Adam Bodine and Eric. We're going to do one more song to get everybody out. I want to thank all our guests. Thanks, of course, to Katie Pruitt coming from Nashville. Thanks to the hardworking E-Tones and Helen Forster. Thanks to Max Boykoff, the environmental educator from the University of Colorado at a critical time. Thanks again to Tyler Ramsey and to Carl Bremel from Asheville and Nashville. We're going to play one more song for you. This is As We Look With Kindness Towards Our Neighbors to the North. We've chosen a song from another Canadian singer-songwriter. It's one that you know. I'm Nick Forster. Hope you can be with us next week right here in E-Town.

0: This is a production of E-Town.
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He's an Army veteran. He's from Alabama. He's played Pittsburgh a few times, including recently, put on some great shows. He's Cassius Culpepper, man of his word. New song from Cassius Culpepper on 91.3 WYEP. About 1 year ago, Cassius Culpepper played a neighborhood concert series show up in North Park and played Pittsburgh a couple times since. And really great stuff. Made Alabama and Pittsburgh a little closer, brought people together. That's what music does. And this is your chance to be part of something bigger than a typical fundraiser. 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Just before Cassius Culpepper, it was a classic from Marshall Crenshaw, Someday, Someway. Yes, that's how the WYEP community will meet this challenge this month. I'm Steve Morse. Great to be with you each Saturday morning, 7 a.m. to 10 a.m. over here at the Community Broadcast Center. Little rainy, little gray, little cold, 51. It's a spring morning. Coming up very soon, a new song from Kevin Morby that's really great. Right now, Zach Bryan. This one featuring Casey Musgraves, I Remember Everything.

Our next free show in the WYEP Neighborhood Concert Series is coming up on Saturday, May 30th in Sewickley. 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And the ethereal alternative rock band Zinnia's Garden. 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

song is called Javelin. It's from Kevin Morby. It's on 91.3 WIEP, Pittsburgh's independent music source. Kevin Morby, in his mid-late 30s, dropped out of high school at 17 years old in Overland Park, Kansas, moved to Brooklyn, started a band called Woods, then was in a band called The Babies, and then went solo. He's got a few really great solo records out. New one out this year called Little Wide Open from Kevin Morby. And that song, Javelin, wrapped up the set. Good morning, I'm Steve Morse. Love to find new songs and share them with you. Hope you love discovering new music, too. 10,000 Maniacs in there, a classic. Candy, Everybody Wants. James Brown's brass section on that track. The JBs, the horns. Maceo Parker and company. Zach Bryan began that set of music, I Remember Everything. Casey Musgraves guesting on the song with him. 7:20 a.m. Way to Be Up and Going, coming up in a few minutes. We'll have a new song from a band from Chicago. Bridget Calls Me Baby. And maybe we'll go back in their catalog. Won't be a new one. Let's go back a ways. Let's have fun with Mark Bolan. T-Rex. Bang a gong. Good morning.

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That's a new song from the band The New Pornographers. It's called Votive. It's on 91.3 WYEB. Just before that, band from Chicago, Bridget Calls Me Baby. Been a sensation the last few years. That was the song that got me introduced to them, Eddie My Love. Hey, check out the WYEP YouTube channel. There's a video of Bridget Calls Me Baby playing in the performance space here at the Community Broadcast Center. It's also up on WYEP.org, but you can hear the singer, Wes, from Bridget Calls Me Baby, really hit those notes, even in a little live setting at a radio station. Arlo Parks was in there with Two-Sided. T-Rex began the set. Bang a gong. Yeah, maybe you are barefoot because it's 7:37 a.m. Mark Bolan rocking out barefoot. There's a new song we're playing too by King Tuff, and it reminds me a lot of some different T-Rex jams. Maybe I'll get a chance to get it on this morning. I have some shiny plastic CDs. I have some slabs of vinyl. I even got 44.1 16K audio files. I'm going to play all of them for us this morning. I'm Steve Morse. Great to be with you. Saturday mornings, 7 a.m. to 10 a.m. right here at 91.3 WYEP. 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Yeah, he's going to be playing on the baseball field. Big concert later this summer. Up next, a thing I'm excited to play for you. As I try to put together words and make sentences, I'm really excited to play this next song for you. It's Michael Stipe and Andrew Watt, I Played the Fool. It's a good one.

0: Here's the latest concert spotlight on WYEP. Let's see what artists are coming to the area.
1: Relive the early 2000s emo boom with Taking Back Sunday and Bayside at Stage AE on the 1st of June.
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Some drama. Noah Kahan, The Great Divide, 91.3 WIEP. 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Check out our concert calendar. More info on that show and many others. Noah Kahan playing a lot of baseball parks on the tour this summer, playing the Braves baseball park in Georgia, the Nationals baseball park in Washington, D.C., the home of the Mets, playing Wrigley Field, Fenway Park. And he's playing the one here in Pittsburgh, too. I wonder if he's good at baseball. He grew up in New England, and a lot of people who grow up there, you just seem to have a natural aptitude for playing baseball and softball. He did throw out the first pitch at a Mariners game last year and made it over the dish. Red Hot Chili Peppers with Scar Tissue in there. David Bowie and Pat Metheny. Great song going back to 1985. This Is Not America. Michael Stipe and Andrew Watt began the set. I Played the Fool. Really cool new song. Some really awesome one-liners in there, right? From Michael Stipe. I'm Steve Morse. Good morning. Great to be with you. Saturdays, 7 a.m. to 10 a.m. here at the Community Broadcast Center. I'm going to sneak in a Ben Folds song before the clock strikes 8. Up next, Ryan Bingham. Ryan Bingham has new music out. He has a new album coming out May 15th. They Call Us the Lucky Ones. And Ryan Bingham's playing Stage AE down on the North Shore May 22nd. Here's the new song from Ryan Bingham, Ballad of the Texas Gentleman.

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Fire and Rain, James Taylor, 91.3 WIEP. Good morning to you. Yeah, rain happening right now here in Pittsburgh. 50 degrees outside the Community Broadcast Center. Today's showers, mainly before 10 a.m., a high near 70. Tonight, showers and thunderstorms before 11 p.m., says the weather forecast. Mostly cloudy tonight, low around 53. Tomorrow, Sunday, a chance of showers early in the day, partly sunny, high near 68. Definitely springtime here in Pittsburgh. Didn't go right from winter to 90 degrees. Not this year. Good morning. I'm Steve Morse. Great to be in your company. Good to be with you. 8:09 a.m. Hope you're doing well. Way to take care of yourself, take care of others, and take care of things. Coming up, Johnny Blue Skies and the Dark Clouds in just a little bit. Up next, Beatrice Lau. We know her as Biba Doobie, and this song features the Marias. So a whole bunch of talented young musicians getting together for a new song is we play some new songs on a new day. Fun to discover new tunes together. Great to enjoy old favorites together. Up next, Biba Doobie with the Marias. All I Did Was Dream of You.

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1: Say that today, this morning, huh? Maybe no one, maybe someone. We'll see. Coming up, Genesis Owusu will have basically a sonic energy drink for us coming up in the next set. Earlier this week, I was listening to Joey Monday through Friday, 6 a.m. to 10 a.m. Joey will get your day started right. Great tunes, humor, music facts. And earlier this week, I don't remember if it was yesterday or Thursday, Joey played a new song from Tori Amos, and it sounded great. And I said, I'm gonna borrow that from you, Joe. Gasoline Girls is the new song from Tori Amos. Stronger Together, new release from Tori Amos out this year. It sounds great. Let's listen.

0: WYEP's free live music festival is coming back to Schenley Plaza on the last Saturday in June. 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

0: Oh, yeah. Are you running in place? I was. Stampede, Genesis Owusu. New song here on 91.3 WIEP, Pittsburgh's independent music source. Genesis Owusu back with new music, Stampede. Covering Buddy Holly, before that it was The Stones. Going back to the Stripped album, 1995, Not Fade Away. Sharon Jones and the Dap Kings, She Ain't a Child No More. Had the extreme joy of being at a few Sharon Jones and the Dap Kings concerts over the years. Some of the best I've ever experienced. Tori Amos, back with new music, began the set, Gasoline Girls. 8:41 a.m. Hi, good morning, I'm Steve Morse. Love hanging out with you on a Saturday morning. Coming up, we're going to hear from Nilsson Schmilsson. Also, a new song from Death Cab. Right now, Lord with Team, it's 91.3.
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Riptides from Death Cab on 91.3 WIEP. June 5th, new album out from Death Cab, I Built You a Tower. Nilsson in there, Gotta Get Up. We also heard Team from Lord. 8:52 a.m. Good morning, I'm Steve Morse. 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June 27th, maybe you heard, WIEP Summer Music Festival. That's happening in Schenley Plaza. Oh my gosh, so many great bands. Rat Boys, Joby Riccio, Cam Chambers, Cajon Concept, and headlining is the next group we'll hear from, Jason Singer, his group Michigander. Freaking Out is the new song. Michigander's headlining the WIEP Summer Music Festival. It's totally free, outdoors in the shadow of Kathy. Wonderful stuff. June 27th, Rat Boys, Joby Riccio, Cam Chambers, Cajon Concept, and Michigander. 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Let's check out the new one from Michigander, Freaking Out.

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At the end of June, Devin Gilfillian will have a new album out. Time will tell. Oh, it always does. That song's called Hold On, Hourglass. 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Of course, we're at 91.3 FM. Good morning, I'm Steve Morse, community radio station. 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You know, and Nan recently went on WYEP.org and became a monthly sustaining giver, and Nan said, "Our favorite things about WYEP are the hosts and the special music events. The knowledge and expertise about the music that is played is something that one does not get anywhere else." Great to be in this music-loving community with you. I'm Steve Morse. Coming up in a few minutes, Chet Vincent and the music industry. Up next, Declan McKenna. This song's called Brazil.

Our next free show in the WYEP Neighborhood Concert Series is coming up on Saturday, May 30th in Sewickley. 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And the ethereal alternative rock band Zinnia's Garden. 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

There are so many really great musicians based in and around Pittsburgh. Really adds to the quality of life. Just moving through, you know, shared time and space during a given week. 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And, you know, so many people call Pittsburgh home that play music, and really adds to the quality of life. Chet Vincent in the music industry. Sweet Mary is the song. It's 91.3 WIEP. Good morning to you. I'm Steve Morse. Love hanging out with you on Saturdays, 7 to 10. Thanks for letting me keep you company. Thanks for being here. Elvis Costello with Veronica before that. Declan McKenna began that set. Brazil. I'm only going to chat with you for a minute, and I want to let you know we have another WIEP Neighborhood Concert Series show coming up end of this month, May 30th. Yes, it's happening in Sewickley. Join us for two great Pittsburgh-based artists at Big Sewickley Creek Brewery. Bill Deasy, singer-songwriter Bill Deasy, also alternative rock band Zinnia's Garden. All shows in the series are all ages and open to the public. You don't need a ticket. It's free. Find details at WIEP.org/neighborhood. Come be with like-minded people that love music, love being in this music-loving community together. Coming up, we're going to enjoy some tunes from the old 97s and S.G. Goodman. 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

0: Here's the latest concert spotlight on WYEP. 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

Mumford & Sons, that one featuring Chris Stapleton. It's called Here. Mumford & Sons' new album, Prize Fighter, out this year. Mumford & Sons playing Star Lake, June 14th. WYEP.org has more info on that concert and many others. S.G. Goodman, musician from Kentucky, in there with their cover version of the Butthole Surfer song Pepper on 91.3 WYEP in that set. Old 97s, Every Night is Friday Night Without You. Also in there, Fantastic Cat. We heard Donnie Takes the Bus, started that nice long set of music. Simon & Garfunkel, Cecilia. 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We're a community radio station, and we play songs we like just for the sake of playing them to be heard and enjoyed. Coming up in a few minutes, Metric, also Sam Fender and Olivia Dean. Right now, Lou Reed. Who doesn't like the guitar riff in this one? Come find me. Tell me. It's awesome. I wish I could play it.

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Lou Reed, How Do You Think It Feels? 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Saturdays with Sean, 10 to 2. He helps you get stuff done. I'm Steve Morse. I wear sweatpants and drink too much coffee. Great to hang out with you. Coming up in a few minutes, Sam Fender and Olivia Dean are together for a song. Up next, a really catchy one from Metric. It's called Victim of Luck.

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Pittsburgh's independent music source.

Linda Ronstadt on WYEP, breathing new life into that rock and roll classic, That'll Be the Day. And the Black Keys, speaking of bands breathing life into rock and roll songs, their new record is called Peaches. It's a covers album. You Got to Lose being one of the covers. Lots of blues riffs on that record from those guys. And they'll bring their blues riffs and whatever else the Black Keys do on stage these days. Stage AE, August 2nd is that show. You can find out more artists and dates and concerts coming to Pittsburgh on WYEP's concert page, WYEP.org. Good morning. It's Sean Fogarty. Saturdays with Sean is what you're tuned into. You've got a lot to do. I've got a lot of songs to play. So this is an arrangement that works for both of us. Got something from a Monsters and Men in just a couple of minutes. Jack White's ripping new song off of, well, I'll tell you what that's off of. Stay tuned. And we're going to hear from the Beths from Australia in a couple of minutes. This is member-supported WYEP, Pittsburgh's independent music source. Bruce Hornsby's new record is called Indigo Park, going to be in Pittsburgh to play the Carnegie of Homestead Music Hall October the 13th. Indigo Park, the name of the new album, that's also this tune.

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That's Jack White's latest song, God and the Broken Ribs, and it's one of two new songs he has out. Is an album forthcoming? Probably. He's got a Pittsburgh date, too, later this year. November the 12th at the Citizens Live at the Wiley. Looking forward to that show. Actually, looking forward to that venue being opened. The Cure checking in with Close to Me. That's from their sixth album, and Iceland's Of Monsters and Men with the first song that most of us became familiar with by them, Little Talks. Glad you came by. There will be no Little Talks here, just big songs. Like the Beths in a couple of minutes. They're from Australia, along with fellow Australians INXS, and we'll also hear from Bob Dylan's double album masterpiece from 1975 in a couple of minutes. Monrovia up right now. This is a singer-songwriter who is Liberian-born, lives in Chattanooga, and this song, Old Fort Steel Trail, brand new on WYEP. Old Fort.

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0: then.
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Pittsburgh's independent music source, Skrilla's new song, Orange County. That's from the new album, The Mountain, here on WYEP. A lot of guests on that record. INXS and The Beths, two bands from Australia. INXS with something from the early 1990s. And The Beths, Silencing's Golden, is from a couple of years ago. Hey, I'm really glad you came by. Sean Fogarty is my name. You've got a lot to do. I've got a lot of songs to help you get through the day. And here's something you want to tuck in your brain in case you need it later. Our next free live show in the WYEP Neighborhood Concert Series is coming up Saturday, May 30th in Sewickley. 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Find details at WYEP.org/neighborhood. So glad we could bring these to you. So glad we could have a place on the radio for Ingrid Michaelson, going back to the Girls and Boys LP from almost 20 years ago on WYEP.

0: It's WYEP City Guide, presented in collaboration with Pittsburgh Downtown Partnership, giving you a brief look at what's happening around the city. 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

Pittsburgh's independent music source. That's Dermot Kennedy's new song, Funeral, from his new album, The Weight of the Woods. Bob Dylan's Meet Me in the Morning is from his masterpiece, Blood on the Tracks. 1975, that album was released. So glad you came by, because WYEP is really all about music, and I'm glad you are all about music as you get things done. And today, bit of a challenge today getting things done, but you stick with it. You'll get through your to-do list in no time. Langhorne Slim, the new album is called The Dreamin' Kind. Here's On Fire.

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It's Casey Musgrave's new song, Dry Spell, which is on the new album, Middle of Nowhere. Came out a couple of weeks ago. She'll be in Pittsburgh September the 8th, playing a gig over at PPG Paints Arena. The new album from Casey Musgraves. I must say, it's a return to form for her. She is, I can't tell if she's embarrassed or stunned or just being honest about where she is in her life right now. Middle of Nowhere seems to be an appropriate place or a way to, for her to describe where she is right now in her life. Crowded House's classic, Don't Dream It's Over. We got Radiohead just around the corner, the latest from the Tedeschi Trucks Band, the Jayhawks, and so much more. Please stay tuned. Who knows? Your favorite song might be coming up, either an old favorite or perhaps something new, like this one from Joe. Yeah, the band is called Joe. It's DJO, but it's really the work of Joe Keery, who played Steve Harrington on Stranger Things. This is his stage name, and this is his new one called Delete Ya.

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That's the latest from the Tedeschi Trucks Band. That song, Future Soul, is the title cut from their latest effort. Those guys are on tour, and they'll be in Pittsburgh October the 20th to play the new venue, Citizens Live at the Wiley. Looking forward to that venue, honestly, and that show, too. Radiohead's Karma Police is from the OK Computer Masterpiece LP from 1997. We've got Courtney Barnett's new song, Billy Price, Pittsburgh voice of soul and R&B in Pittsburgh. He's got something new. We'll get to that in a few minutes. And we'll also hear from Neil Young. Do a tune from his 9th album. Can't figure out which one that is. Just stay tuned. We'll get to that. Speaking of classic songs, Cat Stevens up right now from his 8th album. This is Oh, Very Young.

0: Here's the latest concert spotlight on WYEP. Let's see what artists are coming to the area.
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New from Billy Price, that song I Was a Fool is on his new album, Random Madness. The Jayhawks checking in with Save It for a Rainy Day. Today might be the day to execute saving it for, or this might be the day you want to unleash whatever it is you saved. And Courtney Barnett's new song, Sight Unseen, is on the new album, Creature of Habit. She'll be back in Pittsburgh on August the 12th to play the Roxy. And you might have heard that public media no longer has federal funding, and that means a loss of about $700,000 in money and services for WYEP this year. 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Speaking of which, we just heard from Billy Price, a institution locally in local music. 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

WYEP's 2025 Artist of the Year. That's Zach Keim with 25 years. Adele, speaking of marking time with years, from her album 21, which was recorded and released when she was 21, and Neil Young's classic, Look Out for My Love, is on his ninth album, Comes a Time, the 1978 opus from the Canadian singer-songwriter, who canceled his tour earlier this year. But I get the sense that he has recorded a new album. I think the last time I checked, he had eight of the songs, new songs, recorded and ready to go. So I sense that a new album from Neil Young is forthcoming sometime later this year. My name is Sean Fogarty. Glad to share the news with you. All sorts of music tidbits and facts. And just be here for you to take you through all the music that we play here at WYEP. You got old favorites, of course, and new stuff. And some of it's by bands you know, like Modest Mouse. Their new record comes out on the 5th of June. It's called An Eraser and a Maze. And they'll be playing in Pittsburgh at Citizens Live at the Wiley on October the 10th. Picking Dragon's Pockets. It's brand new from Modest Mouse.

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classic from Faces here on WYEP. Ooh La La's from 1973. And Blessing Jolie with 20 Teens. That's a song midweek had in my head. It was like an itch. Couldn't get rid of it. Was in there for hours. I'm sure you've had this problem. Maybe not with that song, but there are worse things you could have. I could have, I don't know, commercial jingles rolling around in my noggin. That would really be a problem. Well, I'm glad you're here for music, the kind that inspires and makes you think. And we get something from REM in a couple of minutes along those lines, Fleet Foxes, and the latest from Jill Scott, Philadelphia singer-songwriter, back with a new album called To Whom This May Concern, all coming up. Half an hour on WYEP, Pittsburgh's independent music source, Red Clay Strays. It just seems like they got finished with the album cycle from their last album, and they have something new coming out on June the 5th. It's their third album called Grateful. The first single is this tune, Demons in Your Choir.

WYEP's free live music festival is coming back to Schenley Plaza on the last Saturday in June. 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This year's headliner is Kalamazoo power pop band Michigander. Tell me what you're thinking, 'cause I think I feel the same as you. They'll share the outdoor stage with Chicago-based indie rock band Rat Boys, country and folk rocker Joby Riccio, and Pittsburgh artists Cam Chambers and Cajon Concept. 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

Singer-songwriter Kells, formerly of Pittsburgh, now in Atlanta with the new song Gone. Here on Pittsburgh's independent music source, REM's classic Driver 8 is from their third album, Fables of the Reconstruction, and fun checking in with We Are Young. Fleet Foxes just around the corner, along with Jill Scott, who is back with new music. I'll play something from her latest effort, where she teams up with Trombone Shorty. And speaking of bands from the 1980s who came up in the college rock era, like REM, how about U2? They've got something new out, but we're going to play something classic from U2 in just about a half an hour. Stay tuned. This is WYEP, Pittsburgh's independent music source, and here's The Sacred Souls. These guys have a new record, maybe. Sure looks that way, because they're on the road through May, a couple dates in June. They're off for a month, and then they do a bunch of international dates, a lot of festival shows in places all over the globe. Seems to me they might be finishing a new album and heading back out on the road later this year, but here's a new song of theirs called Any Old Fool here on WYEP.

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Jill Scott is back. That's her new song, Be Great, which is on the new album, To Whom This May Concern. Trombone Shorty is on that song. Jane's Addiction's Been Caught Stealing and the Fleet Foxes' Fool's Errand is from The Crack Up, the album they released in 2017. It does appear that, I know the lead singer of Fleet Foxes is out there doing solo gigs. I'm going to say he may have just wrapped up a handful of shows, solo gig shows. So I don't know what's going on with Fleet Foxes. Perhaps he's still writing and just needed to get into the habit of playing shows, playing guitar, and seeing new things to inspire him, but who knows? Keep it here. WYEP is going to play you Fleet Foxes if they were to release a record tomorrow. So just keep it WYEP close. In the meantime, WYEP's Day of Free Live Music, it's coming back. Shenley Plaza, Saturday, June 27th. Kalamazoo, Michigan Indie Rockers, Michigander is going to headline this year along with Chicago band Rat Boys and singer-songwriter Joby Riccio, along with Pittsburgh artists Cam Chambers and Cajon Concept. Details about this free live festival at WYEP.org/festival. Join us in Oakland. Free live music, June 27th. Can't wait for that. KT Tunstall right now. This is from 2004. The Eye to the Telescope. Well, that certainly gives you a chance to suddenly I see. It's WYEP.

Our next free show in the WYEP Neighborhood Concert Series is coming up on Saturday, May 30th in Sewickley. Join us for two great Pittsburgh-based artists at Big Sewickley Creek Brewery. Singer-songwriter Bill Deasy. And the ethereal alternative rock band Zinnia's Garden. All shows in the series are all ages and open to the public. 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Details at millvalemusic.org.

That's really good stuff. Alabama Shake's new song, American Dream, here on WYEP. Released a song last year after a very long, for them, delay pursuing solo projects and working on other records and so forth. This is the second new song in less than 12 months the band has released, and this one's super heavy. Really good stuff from Alabama Shakes. And you too, from the Joshua Tree with Trip Through Your Wires. Sean Fogarty is who I am, lover of music, love bringing the music to you. I do this on Saturdays, 2 hours in the morning, 2 hours in the afternoon. And one of the artists that I've been most surprised to see people enjoy is Bon Iver and the Sable Fable record, which came out 14 months ago, still delivers the tunes. On this particular track, Dijon and Flock of Dimes appear. The song is Day One, brand new from Bon Iver here on WYEP.

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Pittsburgh's independent music source, WYEP. Going Shopping is the new song from The Strokes. We're going to release a new album June the 26th called Reality Awaits. Can't wait for that record from those guys. David Bowie's classic Heroes is from his 12th album, also called Heroes. Hope you'll stay by because we do music here at WYEP and some really strong new songs and some classics coming your way. On the new front, Low Cut Connie has a new album out. We'll play a tune from that. And on the classic front, Matthew Sweet, Marvin Gaye, and the classic sound of the Cockroaches. And if you say to yourself, I've never heard of that band, stay tuned. Because if you don't know, you're about to find out who the Cockroaches is and just how much you know about them. In the meantime, speaking of classics, something from last year's Return to Myself. This is Brandi Carlile here at WYEP.

0: Here's the latest concert spotlight on WYEP. 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

Low Cut Connie's latest, Living in the USA, which is also the name of the band's new album here on WYEP. And Matthew Sweet's Girlfriend, it goes back to 1991. We've got Barr Brothers in a couple of minutes. St. Vincent and the Cockroaches. You don't know what I'm talking about, do you? You do. And if you haven't heard already, you're about to find out in about 20 minutes. This is WYEP. My name is Sean Fogarty, and this is a classic from Marvin Gaye.

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New music on WYEP from Houndmouth. That song, Tiger Blood, is on the forthcoming new album, Lordy. Comes out July the 10th. It's an album full of guests. Sam Beam, MJ Lenderman are guests. It's the first new record Houndmouth has released in 5 years. Looking forward to that record coming out. St. Vincent from the 2017 release. And if you haven't heard already, St. Vincent's doing a handful of shows with an orchestra, including the Pittsburgh Symphony Orchestra, on June the 2nd. So hopefully she'll be playing songs from the 2017. Hopefully she plays for 7 hours. I mean, really, who does not want to see St. Vincent put on that kind of show? My name is Sean Fogarty. Glad you came by. We do music, and we've got some of it from Bonnie Raitt. We'll hear from Jeff Tweedy, his solo release from last year called Twilight Override, and Goose, the new song from that band, who's had a terrific 12 months or so. On WYEP, this is WYEP Pittsburgh's independent music source. The Cockroaches are right now up right now. So the Rolling Stones are the Cockroaches. They've used this name before in the past. And a couple weeks ago, they released this song on vinyl, spread it all over the randomly all over in independent record stores and so forth. And it's out there, and followed it up with another single. And it became quite obvious that either the band was planning a tour or they were coming out with an album. And we found out this past week that they are in fact releasing an album called Foreign Tongues on July the 11th. It's at the moment reportedly contains 14 songs. There are two tracks out there. There are guests on this record, including Paul McCartney, Robert Smith, and Charlie Watts, who appears on the record in recordings from the making of the last album. So again, a few weeks ago, they released this song, was on vinyl only, and this is that song. It's under the name The Cockroaches, but it's in fact The Rolling Stones, and the song is Rough and Twisted.

WYEP's Free Live Music Festival is coming back to Schenley Plaza on the last Saturday in June. 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This year's headliner is Kalamazoo power pop band Michigander. 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They'll share the outdoor stage with Chicago-based indie rock band Rat Boys, country and folk rocker Joby Riccio, and Pittsburgh artists Cam Chambers and Cajon Concept. 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

Death Cab for Cutie on WYEP with You Are a Tourist. Sean Fogarty is my name. It's been great to be here. This has been a really outstanding day. Just kind of, there's no pressure here. You don't have to run around. Just great to play the music for you and share what I know about it so you're not confused and you can get caught up on what you missed this past week music-wise. And today's a really good day because WYEP really, in a couple of hours, really unleashes some interesting sounds. As we do every weekend at WYEP, lots of shows, lots of different sounds, but Saturday is the night we do blues. And blues starts at 5 p.m. with Big Town Blues. Rhett Witherspoon is your host, and then Rollin' and Tumblin' at 9 p.m. with Rob O'Friel. If you're up late, Karam's show, Dub Mission, is worth staying for. It is electronic music. It's house, techno, all sorts of sounds. It's really amazing. He's up to 1,200-some shows. Really amazing. Hope you'll stay tuned for that. That's coming up later here on WYEP. We always say we're all about music, and WYEP delivers at nights on Saturdays. Goose up right now with a new song. This is Good to Be.

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I can only imagine that Carly Simon really, really had fun recording that song and just letting it rip. You're So Vain, because you know there's somebody behind that song. We also heard Bridget Calls Me Baby, Slumber Party, the name of that one. I'm Rosemary. Happy Saturday to you. Hope you're having a good day. Hope you're going to stay tuned to WYEP as we have all kinds of great music lined up for you. And just a quick reminder that something really, truly amazing is happening here. We have a $150,000 challenge for the month of May. 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His Golden Messenger, this is called In the Middle of It. I'm Rosemary. Thanks for joining me.

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Ride Lonesome, that is Beck here on WYEP. He always does a good kind of sad, lonely kind of song. He's done it for many years. We also heard Pretenders with Middle of the Road, David Gray, the one I love, and His Golden Messenger. I'm Rosemary. Thanks for hanging out here with me today. There's a ton of great music coming to town. I don't know if you've noticed lately, but if you look through May, June, July, August, September, even October and November, there's already concerts lined up, and you can check them out at WYEP.org/concert. Don't miss out on your favorite band coming to town. Speaking of bands coming to town, The Revivalist. They have new music out, and they are going to be here in the fall. This is Heartstop.

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Lucy Dacus planting tomatoes. Are you doing that yet? Might be a little early, but I don't know. Maybe a lot of folks doing that now. We also are Counting Crows with Mr. Jones. That was the first song I ever heard from them from their very first album, August and Everything After. We heard Jason Isbell with 24 Frames, a revivalist in there. Lots of music to get to here this afternoon. I'm very glad to have you along. And I just want to remind you, WYEP Summer Music Fest. It's Shenley Plaza, Saturday, June 27th, and the lineup is pretty incredible with Michigander, Rat Boys, Joby Riccio, a couple of Pittsburgh bands, Camp Chambers, Cajon Concept. 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A-Punk, Vampire Weekend.

0: It's WYEP City Guide, presented in collaboration with Pittsburgh Downtown Partnership, giving you a brief look at what's happening around the city. 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

0: Cassius Culpepper, man of his word. Susie and the Banshees with Peekaboo. Vampire Weekend with A-Punk. A lot of great music out there in the world, bringing some of it to you here on WYEP. I'm Rosemary. Hey, we got some good news. We have another neighborhood concert coming your way at the end of this month, May 30th. It's going to be in Sewickley. This is going to feature Bill DC and the ethereal alternative rock band Zinnia's Garden. This is going to be at the Big Sewickley Creek Brewery. This is a free event, and it's all ages. So if you want the details, WYEP.org/neighborhood. Barty's Strange, Ain't Nobody Making Me High.
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song that sounds like it could have come out of Motown in the 1960s. That is Jalen Naganda with Doctrine of Love. His new album, title track right there, is coming out June 5th. We heard Blondie with Picture This from Parallel Lines. Rosemary with you on this Saturday afternoon. You know, coming your way at 5 o'clock, it's Big Town Blues with Rhett Weatherspoon and then Rollin' and Tumblin', Rob O'Frill. We got Dub Mission coming your way tonight with all kinds of great alternative stuff at midnight. You can go to our website, find out a little bit more about the programming that you hear. There's playlists, there's concert calendar, WYEP.org. Foo Fighters, Waiting on a War.

0: Here's the latest concert spotlight on WYEP. 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

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You can go to the WYEP Summer Music Festival, and that's where Joby Riccio will be playing. That was Love of the Song, Face the Feeling, her new album. 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Garbage did Stupid Girl and Foo Fighters in there, too, from their Medicine at Midnight album. Rosemary here. I'll be with you for, another hour and a half, hour and 40 minutes, something like that. But in the meantime, I got a ton of great music to bring to you because, this is Pittsburgh's independent music source, so this is what we do. So sometimes you hear things that you know. Sometimes it's a new artist like this young woman. This is Eller from the UK, an album called At Home in My Mind, and this is called Missing Kid.

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91.3 WYEP. That is Graham Coxon with Billy Says. Now, Graham Coxon is in this little band called Blur. You might have heard of them. Joan Osborne with Hallelujah in the City. She is going to be part of the lineup for the Dollar Bank Three Rivers Arts Festival. Did you know that? Well, you can check out more details about the Arts Festival coming up in the beginning of June at WYEP.org. Norman Greenbaum, great song, aged very well, all the way from 1969, Spirit in the Sky. And we heard from Ilar. I'm Rosemary. This is WYEP. And the WYEP Summer Music Festival is coming up, a free event, Shenley Plaza, Saturday, June 27th. One of the bands that will be performing comes from Chicago. It is Rat Boy, Penny in the Lake.

WYEP's free live music festival is coming back to Schenley Plaza on the last Saturday in June. Save the date for our summer music festival, June 27th. This year's headliner is Kalamazoo power pop band Michigander. 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They'll share the outdoor stage with Chicago-based indie rock band Rat Boys, country and folk rocker Joby Riccio, and Pittsburgh artists Cam Chambers and Cajon Concept. 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

Monrovia with Heavy Foot, Traveling Wilburys, Tweeter and the Monkey Man, and we heard Rat Boys. I'm Rosemary. This is WYEP. $150,000, that's a lot of money that you could help invest in WYEP. 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

If you've ever seen the movie Reservoir Dogs, song has a very different feeling for you, doesn't it? That Steeler's Wheel was stuck in the middle with you. We heard Bahamas with The Bridge. The album is called My Second Last Album. I'm Rosemary. It's WYEP. Happy to be here with you on a Saturday afternoon. Lots of great music still coming your way today with the blues. Rhett Weatherspoon and Rob O'Frill are going to be bringing that to you. You know, tomorrow, Bruce Mountjoy is going to be bringing you bluegrass, as he has been doing here at WYEP for darn near 50 years. Pretty amazing. That is from 8 until midnight. And if Jesse is going to be bringing you some great roots and rhythm music before that. So I hope you're going to be tuning in and all the time here at WYEP. Great music, Pittsburgh's independent music source. King Tough. Oh, he's twisted on a train.

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Michael Stipe, Andrew Watt together, and I played the full XTC Making Plans for Nigel, Steve McQueen with Sheryl Crow, and we heard King Tuff with Twisted on a Train. Rosemary with you here on WYEP. And we're excited about all the music that's coming to town in the near future. The Arts Festival, the Dollar Bank Three Rivers Arts Festival, is going to be kicking off in the beginning of June. The WYEP Summer Music Festival is coming up at the end of June. That's going to feature Michigander as the headliner, and Rat Boy and Joby Riccio and Cam Chambers and Cajon Concept. And it's free. WYEP.org/festival. Check it out. This is J. Jerome 87. He was a member of the band Alt J. He's doing a solo thing called The Canyon. The song from it is called Track and Field.

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And the ethereal alternative rock band Zinnia's Garden. 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

That's a pretty wide range of music that you just got here on WYEP. Charlie Crockett, Kentucky Too Long, Tracy Chapman, Give Me One Reason, Pittsburgh's very own The Common Heart, Trying to Get Over, and J. Jerome 87. 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And $150,000 is right there in the balance. So step forward now, WYEP.org/donate. And thank you very much. I'm Rosemary, and this woman is touring, I haven't heard of a Pittsburgh date, Florence and the Machine, Dog Days Are Over.

0: Here's the latest concert spotlight on WYEP. 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

Got some heavy bass going on in that one. That is Johnny Blue Skies and the Dark Cloud Situation. They'll be bringing some joy to Pittsburgh. October 9th at the Peterson Event Center. We also heard World Party with Sunshine, Florence and the Machine. I'm Rosemary. It's WYEP, and I hope you've been enjoying the afternoon and all the great music that's made possible with member support. And I just want to remind you, we have just a couple weeks away. The WYEP Neighborhood Concert series is continuing. I'm pretty excited about this. We're heading out to Sewickley to hear music from Bill Deasy and Zinnia's Garden. This is going to be at the Big Sewickley Creek Brewery. So this is all ages. It's open to the public, and you can get the details at WYEP.org/neighborhood. Rhett Weatherspoon is in the wings, ready to fly out here and bring you all kinds of great music. So stick around, enjoy, and here is La La La La, Even Mountains Erode. 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

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That's Rosemary, comes your way Monday through Saturday afternoons right here on 91.3. How are you? I'm Rhett with you on a Saturday. The sun playing hide and seek with the clouds on the big bridge behind me. However, glad that you're here. Let's do music, you and I. You know what time it is. It's blues time in the city.

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WIEP, music from Freddie King, Eliza Neals, Joe Kubik, Benoist King, and Phil Fankhauser. Welcome on into Big Town Blues. Next 4 hours, today's blues, old school, and some soulful rhythms mixed in. I'm Red, how are you? Got new music coming your way from Charlie Beal and Garrett T. Willie. All mixed up with some Shirley Brown, Kev Moe, Dr. John, Colin James, and quite a few more. Our spotlight on the blues we just heard from the album. It's a sequel to a 2013 album by Alvin Youngblood Hart, Corey Harris, and Guy Davis. The album, the first one was called True Blues. This is True Blues Volume 2, Fight On, it's called. And that was Corey Harris doing That's What I Smell. You enjoy Big Town Blues 91.3. How about some Willie King going back a few years?

miles living on a plantation, working for nothing every year. And there's a tune here, every year around Christmas time, my boss man would tell me the same thing. Son, if you had made one more bail, you'd jump the track. Lord, I felt so bad. No money to feed my family or clothes my family. Now I felt so bad, so I just had to start singing about it.

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The Stefan Hillenshein Band live at the Chicago Blues Festival hurts me too. Teresa James, Willie King right before that. Charlie Beal's new album, it's called Steady Rolling. This is Take It As It Comes, Big Town Blues, WYP.

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Trapped, that was the late queen of Southern Soul, Denise LaSalle. We also heard from BJ Mood Swing, Sheree Rayford, and Mike Zito, also but a guy. All right, Rhett, your weekend, our music. 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

made you some sweet bread. I set it on the shelf. You better come by and get some. I can't eat it myself.

19 minutes into the hour. Big Town Blues, WYEP, feature album, Fight On, True Blues, number 2. Guy Davis, Come See Me When You Can. Also, we heard from Miles Hart and the Blues Masters and Murali Coryell. I'm going to give you a little background on that album, our feature album, True Blues, Volume 2, Fight On. They met Alvin Youngblood Hart, Corey Harris, Guy Davis, as the story goes. They met at the 1996 Chicago Blues Festival, and they decided they wanted to put an album together. 13 years later, they came out with True Blues Volume 1. Real nice album. Now, True Blues Volume 2 in 2026. Okay, guys. Thanks for letting us play a part in your weekend, Big Town Blues. This is Selwyn Birchwood, Damaged Goods.

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And thank you very much. Big Town Blues, new music, Peter Viteska and Blues Train.

0: WYEP's free live music festival is coming back to Schenley Plaza on the last Saturday in June. 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

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Big Town Blues, Mr. Roger Barber from the Gospel album, and Wade in the Water. Some Guitar Slim right before that, Billy Flynn and Summer Wolf wrapping up that set of music. Got a few tributes on the way this evening. You stay close. Big Town Blues, we continue. This is Benny Lattimore.

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he'd been there. 23 minutes into the hour, that's Omar Coleman and Igor Prado. Their new album is Old, New, Funky, and Blue. Singing about that blue line train. Before that, Kenny Wayne Shepherd and We All Right. Miss Freddie gave us Habit. And Lattimore kicked it all off. Every day I have the blues. Right with you up until 9 o'clock. 9 o'clock, the blues continue rolling in Tumbling. So you want to definitely keep it locked in right here on your independent music source, WYEP. Back in 2003, Etta James won a Grammy and a Handy Award for her 26th studio album, the album Let's Roll. Now, accompanying Etta James on guitar, not only then for that album, but for over 23 years, was the late Bill Murray, guitarist Bill Murray, who passed away recently. We just want to say thanks for the music, Bill Murray. This is Etta James from Let's Roll. He rocks on this.

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That's what monthly giving makes possible at WYEP. 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

41 minutes into the hour, Big Town Blues, 91.3 WYEP, Everything Done in Pawn. That's from our feature album, True Blues, Guy Davis. We also got into High Blood Pressure, Dr. John and Kev Moe together, Bywater Call, and How Long was the track from the only album, Let's Roll. Etta James kicked it all off, that music set. Locally out and about, if you're going out tonight, if you're in the Johnstown area, Jimmy Adler's at the venue of Merging Arts. Benefit Boogie and Jam, they're getting down at Ground Zero Blues Club down in Clarksdale, Mississippi. How you doing, Clarksdale? If you're in the neighborhood, stop on by. Miss Freddie in Russellton's Deer Creek Diner this evening. Jim Donovan and the Sun King Warriors at the Big Rail, at Big Rail Brewing. That's up in Grove City. And speaking of Big Rail Brewery up in Grove City, tomorrow, take mom out. Jimmy Adler's up there at Big Rail in Grove City. Tuesday, Miss Freddie's in Gibsonia at Steamworks Creative. Joey's the Edge, they got a jam session on Tuesday. Eric Johansson Wednesday at the Waterfront Hall in Wheeling, West Virginia. Calling All Bulldogs, alum of Westinghouse Academy and others. They're having an art show and 100-year celebration, Westinghouse Academy, here in Pittsburgh. Pittsburgh Westinghouse Academy happens May 28th, 4 to 7 p.m. New studio album about to drop soon, Joanne Shaw Taylor. The album, The Trouble with Love. Record Recall, Big Town Blues feature album, June 27th. 1998, New York Blues Band tackles a Motown classic. Papa Was a Rolling Stone from New York State of Blues. That was the album. Michael Hill's Blues Mob. A record recall on WYEP, Big Town Blues.

Our next free show in the WYEP Neighborhood Concert Series is coming up on Saturday, May 30th in Sewickley. 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Singer-songwriter Bill Deasy. And the ethereal alternative rock band Zinnia's Garden. All shows in the series are all ages and open to the public. 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

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The Altered Five Blues Band was formed in Milwaukee back in 2002 as a prominent force in today's blues genre. It was led by frontman, the late Jeff Taylor, who was also a local high school principal. This is the title song by the band from its latest album, Hammer and Chisel. Jeff Taylor, thanks for the music. Big Town Blues, WYEP.